like to go see Zach Topp at our ACM guitar pool. I mean, literally, it's coming up a week from today. We'll be inside Cosmopolitan at the Chelsea. It's going to be such a great show. 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

0: Oh my gosh, if you don't have your tickets yet, our guitar pull is going to be amazing. Zach Top's going to be there, Lauren Elena, Chase Matthew, Ashley McBride, George Burge, John Morgan. That's just a few. There's even more. If you want to try to win some tickets right now and a new pair of Tecovas boots, because you got to style when you come hang out with us, Saturday, a week from today, we'll be at the Chelsea inside the Cosmopolitan. 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Just say Ashley right now for your chance to win.
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Lana Langley's Be Her on 95.5 The Bull. Las Vegas is number one for country. Gosh, I love her. You have a mom that just deserves nothing but the best. 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

0: 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It's Rocky Mountain Low on 95.5 The Bull, Las Vegas's number one for country. 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

0: On Friday, we're going to be at Topgolf. It's Country on the Green. It's a concert with Riley Green and friends. And my friend, you could be there too.
1: Oh my God, are you sure? Is
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hope you have a great Mother's Day weekend. I'm sneaking out for now. Don't forget Monday when you get back to work to wake up with a Bobby Bones show. It's another chance at the 9K payday, too. You could literally put $1,000 in your pocket every hour.

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Thanks for letting iHeartCountry House Party be the soundtrack to your Saturday night. What's going on? It's Wayne Diate. Instagram is at iHeartCHP. Our guest tonight, Tucker Wetmore. He's going to join us in less than 20 minutes from now. Here's

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1: Shout out to our girl Doreen. 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
1: 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He's got new country. His song is called Woman. It's always playing first right here.

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1: And thank you for the messages that are coming in. You can text us in the studio, 1-877-367-4432. Talking to our buddy Tucker Wetmore. He's not even in the country right now. We got him in less than 10 minutes. And right now, hang out.
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1: We're hanging with Tucker Wetmore. He's already an ACM award winner this year. We'll talk to him about that in a few. But first, man, we're just talking. You're overseas. You've been there for like 6 weeks or so, right? You're getting ready to come back to Nashville. Being somewhere like that, somewhere brand new, somewhere you've never been for so long, can be scary, right?
2: And honestly, dude, all it's done is just, it's made me so much closer to God. And that, and I know that sounds super cliche, but it truly has. And like, it's made me closer to God in a sense of like, no matter what I got going on in my life, whether it's personal, whether it's business, whether it's family, whatever it is, he's got it, you know. He's got this plan for me. And you know, there's been times in my life where I've kind of just tried to micromanage everything, you know. And that's not what he wants from us. He wants us to have that faith to kind of let go of some of those

95.5 The Bull, Las Vegas is number one for country. All right, Blake Shelton really wasn't that upset, or was he? Find out what I'm talking about just after 9 o'clock. All right, sit tight. New from George Burrs, Luke Bryan. This is called Ride, Ride, Ride.

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1: 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More with him on the way here in just a few minutes, all right? It's Wayne D. This is iHeart Country House Party. And we're about to plug into the biggest stories in Nashville with the iHeart Country Roundup in under 10.

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2: 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I try every day.
1: Well, Amanda tried and won. 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

0: 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Ella Langley and Morgan Wallen. We love banging out new country music first, man. It's iHeart Country House Party. Wayne D, Tay Hamilton, Tucker Wetmore. Obviously, number one songs are a big metric for an artist. But what would it mean for you, man? You finally get you get another one because your career started red hot, man.
1: Dude, it's you know, if I'm blessed enough for it to be able to happen, you know, three in a row, my first three going, it's not many people have done that. You know, and I feel like that would be a huge moment for not just me, but my team and all of the people that have pushed me to get to where I want to be now and where I'm going. I don't know. It would mean the world to me. But at the same time, you know, I'm focusing on the next thing right now. I'm focusing on the music. I'm focusing on me, my relationship with God. And, you know, I think he's got it. I know he's got it. And but it would be pretty sick, man. I'm really hoping for it.
0: Yes, we are too, man. More with him coming up in a few. Tucker Wetmore, iHeart Country House Party.
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Las Vegas is number one for country. This is 95.5 The Bull. Here's a little throwback Aldean for y'all. My name is Wayne D. I want to thank you for letting iHeart Country House Party be a part of your Saturday. It means so much. Hit us on Instagram. That's what Lori did to get her Jordan Davis on. We'll play him right after John Morgan. Here's Kid Myself. New.

0: 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Shoot us a message on Instagram at iHeartCHP.
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95.5 The Bull, Las Vegas is number one for country. We're so excited for next Saturday. So tonight we're hanging with Tucker Wetmore. More with him coming in a few minutes. But this girl, next Saturday, going to be in the studio with us. Ashley McBride. This is called What If We Don't?

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1: That's Cody Johnson, called The Fall. 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
1: All right, I got to tell you, we had the opportunity just days ago to hang out with Kelsey Hart. He's a newer artist. He was in Austin for the iHeart Country Festival, which was, again, presented by Capital One. Such a good dude. He's got this great song. I want you to check it out. It's called Fireworks. New music.

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Wayne D on your radio. Coming up just after 11 o'clock. More with our buddy Tucker Wetmore. Sit tight for that. That and I got this new song from Parker McCollum I've been dying to play for y'all. So all that after 11. Sit tight. Now Bailey Zimmerman, Chevy Silverado.

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1: I think we're fixed now. It's iHeart Country House Party. It's Wayne D. So we are talking to Tucker Wetmore. He's overseas right now. We got disconnected for a second there, but we got him back. So more with Tucker Wetmore. Give me like 6 minutes. But first, we're going to play this brand new song. It's our buddy Parker McCollum. Not only is he a Texas boy, but he helped us as we were in Austin, Texas a week ago tonight for the iHeart Country Festival presented by Capital One. Dude brought it. He's starting to show at a 10. It's pretty nuts, right? New Parker McCollum. This is called

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1: Can I tell you, I hoped nobody caught me dancing. That's Casey Musgraves called Dry Spell. It's hard not to just do a little booty shake when Luke Bryan takes the stage a week ago tonight. He was a highlight at the iHeart Country Festival. Relive it on our Instagram,

95.5 The Bull, Las Vegas is number one for country. So our buddy Tucker Wetmore is our guest tonight. He's got a massive song called Brunette. Played in a few minutes. First one to squeeze in a new one from Zach Top. The song's called South of Sanity. Playing

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1: All right, so Jordan Davis, another guy we got lined up to be in studio with us in the next couple of weeks here. It's iHeart Country House Party, Wayne Diate. We're going to head up out of here. Love you. Appreciate you. Can't wait to do it again next Saturday. Here's Dan and Shay, great new song called Say

instruments. Artists that actually sing. Real people like you to sing along with it. Yep, that pretty much sums up our playlist. Woo! Las Vegas is number one for country.

Hey, it's Granger Smith, and this is After Midnight on Las Vegas' 95.5 The Bull, number one for country. Early Sunday, welcome to it. How about we get the day going with some good news? I just happen to have some I'll share with you in two songs.

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1: 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That's why we're bringing the music and the meaning. 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

Third Shifters Unite every night here on After Midnight with me, Granger Smith. The After Midnight Instagram looks much different than it did just a few weeks ago, but it's more than just the look. 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
1: Me, my sister, and brother-in-law listen to you guys all the time. Wanted to give you kudos. We enjoy you.
0: Well, thank both of y'all. I appreciate you so much.

0: Thanks for hanging out after midnight. Ann Hudson is about to jump on and share some Nashville news with us. Ann, what do you have lined up?
1: Wow, Granger, Casey Musgrave is popping up everywhere with some surprises. I'll tell you about one of them coming up in your Nashville news next.

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1: Hey, Granger Smith, this is Tanya. I'm driving to work in Vegas, going to Henderson. Thanks, hon.
0: Well, thank you, Tanya. I appreciate you so much.

0: 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If you're scrolling through Instagram or TikTok, give 95.5 The Bull a follow. 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
1: One New York police officer tried to turn a traffic stop into a personal payday, asking a driver for a $1,700 loan during the stop. Spoiler alert, it didn't go well. Earl Dibbles Jr. is going to share this dumb criminal story with us next.
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1: 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Faith shines brighter. Thanks so much for being a part of the After

Whatever you're doing all night, I'm here doing it with you. It's Granger Smith here on After Midnight. My number, 866-607-8383. 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
2: I knew I'd see her around. I'd be at some party. 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I'd act

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But now it's like these county lines closing in on me. 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

This is After Midnight with me, Granger Smith. Hey, thank you for starting your Sunday here with me on After Midnight. What woke you up so early this morning? Call me up and share. My number's 866-607-8300.

0: Hey, y'all. It's Granger Smith here on After Midnight. Thanks for staying up.
1: Hey, Granger. I just want to say good morning from Shenandoah Valley. This is Eileen. Hope you have a great day.
0: Eileen, thank you so much for calling to After Midnight.

0: The town that never sleeps, Las Vegas comes alive after midnight. It's Granger Smith here on 95.5 The Bull. Ann is about to join us with another round of Nashville news. Ann, what do you got coming up?
1: Oh my gosh, I'm loving this Kacey Musgraves and Miranda Lambert energy. Granger, did you see this? I got the story coming up in your Nashville news next.

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Third Shifters unite every night here on After Midnight with me, Granger Smith. 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
1: Late Night Country just hits different. And Granger is bringing the soundtrack to your overnight. Thanks for being a part of the After Midnight family.

Horns up, Las Vegas. It's Granger Smith, and this is After Midnight on 95.5 The Bull. It may still be Saturday night where you are. I thank you for being here. Where are you listening right now? My number is 866-607-8383. 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

0: says nothing good happens after midnight. Hey, I'm Granger Smith on 95.5 The Bull, Las Vegas's number one for country.
1: Hi, Granger. This is Lisa from East Windsor, Connecticut. You are awesome. Thank you so much for all you do.
0: Hey, Lisa. Thank you for the encouragement. I appreciate that.

This is After Midnight with me, Granger Smith. Police up in Canada chased down a drunk guy, but when they came back, their squad car was gone. Yeah, and someone stole their ride. Earl Dibbles Jr. is going to share this dumb criminal story with us next.

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95.5 The Bull, it's Granger Smith. Thanks for hanging out after midnight. Early Sunday, welcome to it. How about we get the day going with some good news? I just happen to have some I'll share with you in two songs.

Hey, it's Granger Smith here on After Midnight. Thanks for staying up late with 95.5 The Bull. Hey, what's got you awake this late on a Sunday? My number's 866-607-8383. 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

0: 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I'm Granger Smith on 95.5 The Bull, Las Vegas' number one for country.
1: Hey, this is Chase Fetch from Crawford County, Indiana. I just want to check in, say hey, how's it going from Southern Indiana?
2: Chase, I appreciate you, man. Thank you for calling.

0: Hey, y'all. It's Granger Smith here on After Midnight. Thanks for staying up.
1: Ann Hudson is about to jump on and share some Nashville news with us. Ann, what do you have lined up?
2: Wow, Granger, Casey Musgrave's popping up everywhere with some surprises. I'll tell you about one of them coming up in your Nashville news next.

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1: So this is fun. Kacey Musgrave surprise drops two bonus tracks on her new album, one of which is a studio version of All My Exes Live in Texas. So cool. Very good. Well, Coetzel has revealed his sixth studio album will be called The Night Champion. It'll be coming out on June 12th. He said it's a continuation of Nine Lives from that record to now. You can see the announcement up on his Instagram account or at aftermidnight.com.
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morning. It's Granger Smith here on After Midnight. Thanks for staying up late with 95.5 The Bull. On this day in 1869, the Transcontinental Railroad was completed, connecting the country from coast to coast. I'll share some more things that went down on this day in history coming up in just two country songs.

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0: Lauren Elena and Chase Matthew at number 29 with All My Exes here on the Country Top 30. We've got Keith Urban in studio. You're putting out a new album, which is a bunch of covers, yacht rock covers. It's got some collaborations. One is with my favorite artist of all time.
1: There's some collabs on the record. Yeah, there's actually three collabs on the record.
0: I know all three. I'm not saying
1: Little Big Town, one of the collabs.
0: Can I say the other ones?
1: Yeah.
0: Are you sure?
1: Yeah.
0: Doobie Brothers singer, Michael McDonald.
1: Yeah.
0: And my favorite artist of all time.
1: Yeah.
0: John Mayer.
1: Yeah. That's the three collabs on the record.
0: I won't say what that one is, though.
1: And the song with Michael McDonald is the only original song on the record. It's called We Go Back.
0: I didn't know that song. Mm-hmm. That makes sense. I thought I was just like not knowledgeable in music.
1: Yeah. No, it's a full covers record except for this very first single, which is called We Go Back. And when we wrote it, I envisioned this, and we wrote it in 2020. So this song's been sitting around for 6 years waiting to find a home. And when we wrote it, I imagined Michael McDonald singing the chorus 6 years ago.
0: How do you save a song for 6 years? Because obviously there's an affinity for it, or you wouldn't keep saving it.
1: It wasn't that. I didn't even think I was saving it. I just think it just didn't have a home to live in yet. And when we made this yacht rock record, my management said, man, it'd be great if you had if you could do a song with Michael McDonald or somebody like that, Kenny Loggins or someone. And I said, oh, it's strange you say that, because we wrote this song 6 years ago, imagining Michael McDonald singing the chorus. And they said, oh, can you play us the demo? So I played the demo. And Breland is one of the writers on the song. And so Breland's singing the chorus. And I said, but, you know, it'd be great if Michael could sing the chorus. And they go, yeah, do you think you could do that for the record? And I'd already mixed, mastered, sequenced, and handed in the whole album to the label. And I'm like, for what album? And they go, this one. I'm like, what? What are you talking about? And they're like, well, you know, Michael McDonald, you know? And so I went, okay, so within 10 days, I put a session together with the full band, tracked the song, had never met Michael, met him through a mutual friend, sent him the song, he loved it, he put his vocal on it, we mixed it, we mastered it, we resequenced it, resurfaced it, and got it all into the label in time. It was insane.
0: Is it still cool to you if you get something back from a Michael McDonald who's singing on a song that you wrote? Is that ever? Okay, I didn't know if it ever...
1: It was
0: like,
1: surreal talking to him.
0: Yeah?
1: Yeah, the first, because I got his number and I called. He was just the sweetest guy on the planet. It was amazing.

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1: Another request coming in from Amanda in Durham, North Carolina. She would like to hear Russell Dickerson, Love You Like I Used To.

0: Bailey Zimmerman Chevy Silverado. At number 18 here on the Country Top 30, we have Keith Urban in the studio with us right now. Do you get into tour shape before a tour? Will you train like your cardio, or does that happen at all?
1: Yeah, I try to maintain that while we're off the road.
0: What does that mean? What is your regimen?
1: 5 days a week of sort of core and cardio and just staying, getting good sleep.
0: You do a treadmill?
1: No, I don't do treadmill.
0: You run down the road?
1: No, I don't run, actually. I've never run. I don't like running.
0: I used to
1: have a sticker on the back of my truck. You know, they have the miles that people have run?
0: Yeah.
1: I had a sticker on the back of my truck that said 0.0, I don't run. It's literally what it said.
2: Fun fact, I've seen you hike before, but I didn't say anything.
1: Huh?
2: I've seen you hiking before, but I didn't say anything.
0: She walked by you as during a hike.
2: Hiking.
0: We're not going to blow your spot.
2: But it's a cool...
1: Yeah.
2: I saw you hiking.
1: I like going for long walks. It's good.
2: Yeah.
1: Absolutely.
0: It'd be fun if you ran and you played guitar. We saw you running down the road playing guitar.

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1: Welcome back. This guy recently posted some pictures of himself in studio, so new music soon. It's Morgan Wallen at number 17 with Don't We on the Country Top 30. Number

Corey Kent and Co. Wetzel, Rocky Mountain Low at number 13 here on the countdown. We've got Keith Urban in studio. We'll talk to him again in just a second. But first, a throwback from Keith Urban from 2004. Here's Days Go By on the Country Top 30.

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1: Let's hop into a request now. 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He wants to hear Luke Bryan's Love You, Miss You, Mean It on the Country Top 30.
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1: 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He's asking for Morgan Wallen, Last Night. So here you go, Frank.

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1: We've now made it to the top three songs of the week. We are now at song number three. It is Tucker Wetmore and Brunette on the Country Top 30. Number three.

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So are we there yet? Talking about the temperature. Is it 100 degrees? Because that's supposed to be our high today. We are 95.5 The Bull, Las Vegas' number one for country. Stay cool and keep us on that iHeart app indoors. Okay? Here's Jason Aldean.

0: Yaya Martinez hanging out with you on a Sunday, trying to get you to win tickets to see Zach Top at our ACM Awards Week guitar pull next Saturday at the Chelsea, plus a new pair of Tecovas boots. 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

So I am country, but I'm not country, right? I barely found out that Purina makes horse food, like this past week when I saw a guy feeding his horses on social media. Did you guys know that? I was like, why is he giving them dog food? Oh, I'm terrible. It's 95.5 The Bull. My bad. 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

0: Las Vegas is number one for country, 95.5 The Bull. My name is Yaya Martinez, hanging out with you until 4 o'clock. 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

0: Blake Shelton, all red on 95.5 The Bull, Las Vegas' number one for country. 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

Morgan Wallen and Posty. I am coming back to kick off the 2 o'clock hour on your Mother's Day. Happy Mother's Day to all the beautiful mommies out there that do so much for your family day in and day out. It shouldn't be just one day, all right? That's how I feel. 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

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Let's get a little romantic with some Shania Twain. You're Still the One. Gosh, I remember wanting to be in love like this. Yeah. Now I just want my stomach to not hurt.

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Here's Morgan Wallen.

A little after 3 p.m. on your Mother's Day, we are 95.5 The Bull, Las Vegas' number one for country. My name is Yaya Martinez. Hanging out with you guys until 4 o'clock. It's 5 o'clock.

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Las Vegas is number one for country, 95.5 The Bull. My name is Yaya Martinez. Heading up out of here. Ashley James coming up next to take care of you for the next couple of hours and keep the winning going. For you to get hooked up with Tecovas Boots and the ACM Guitar Pull tickets for Zach Top. 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

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First off, happy Mother's Day to all the moms. Hope you've been having a great day. It's Amy James, and a winning weekend continues. Sending you to the guitar pole with Zach Top. 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

Change My Mind. That's Riley Green. He's debuting his acting chops with a recurring role on CBS's Marshals, and he's in town 1 week from tonight performing at the ACM Awards. 95.5 The Bull. 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

0: The Fall. That's Cody Johnson on 95.5 The Bull. Hello, it's Amy James. We gave away a lot of cash last week with the 9K payday. What's Lindsay doing with her winnings?
1: I plan to actually pay off some bills and pay off some debt.

Brian Country, and she knows it on 95.5 The Bull. This week, we got album news from Co Wetzel. He'll launch his sixth studio album, The Night Champion, on June 12th. High Road.